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Other things just make you swear and curse. 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

lonely does it get? Hank Williams hasn't answered me yet, but I hear him coughing all night long. About 100 floors above me in the Tower of Song, I was born like this, I had no choice. I was born with the gift

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I'm standing by the window where the light is strong. I need old little woman kill you, not in a tower of song. You can say that I've grown bitter, but of this you may be sure. The rich have got their chattels in the bedrooms of the poor.

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And I'm crazy for love, but I'm not coming home. I'm just paying.

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We hit the town to catch the early movie, and old Chris Christopherson played the leading role. I said, "That's my man." She said, "Who's he?" So I jumped up and said, "Girl, we gotta go."

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Ain't no excuse for having taste that bad. Then I asked her if she'd heard of Alan Jackson. And she said, didn't he sing that song called Where Were You? I said, yeah, but girl, that man's a living legend. She said, really? I thought he was new.

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And without a goodnight kiss, I jumped back in my truck, turned on some Hank and cranked it loud.

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1: 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Play as time goes by.
2: Played it for Harry. Played it for me.